0: 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Ze komen net van het podium af, hebben daar een waanzinnige show gegeven. Mag ik het even horen voor Incognito? Wow, Bluey, how you doing?
1: We're doing fine.
0: You're doing fine.
1: We just had an incredible show. Playing to incredible people in an incredible venue. In a festival that's been going on. A very prestigious and loving place to be.
0: Yeah, can you remember the first time you played at North Sea Jazz? Because it was still in The Hague, right?
1: Yes. I remember playing it with Bootsy Collins back in the day.
0: Wow. And what have changed through all those years? I mean,
1: nothing really changes because music just evolves and there's new people and then there's old people and, you know, you meet your heroes, your friends that you made along the way when you're at a festival.
0: Yeah.
1: Then you make new friends who have new stars that have come along and created wonderful new music.
0: Yeah.
1: And it's celebrated here.
0: Wow.
1: But what's special is the fact that it's a festival. And what is a festival? A celebration of life.
0: Wow. Yeah, that's nice. Can I ask you a few questions really quick? Because we can talk for hours and hours and hours. But I want to know a few things. Let's start it. It's called the
2: Blend Bingo.
0: Well, the Blend Blitz. I'm going to ask you, do you still remember the best performance ever?
1: Yeah.
0: Where was it? What was it?
1: I was in the island of Mauritius. I was 7 years old.
0: 7 years old?
1: Yes.
0: What happened?
1: I started playing music on a shoebox and people gave me money.
0: Wow. The first money?
1: Yes.
0: All right, crazy. What is the best applause you ever received?
1: South Korea.
0: South Korea?
1: Seoul.
3: Yeah.
1: The audiences are off the chain. It's like nowhere else on the planet.
0: Yeah. What's the difference? What's the reason of that?
1: Their energy. They know everybody in the audience knows your song inside out. They're singing it to you.
0: Yeah.
1: They know the words, and they know the moods. They know that if there's a bass player, you can see that they're playing the bass line, you know, on air guitar.
0: Yeah. Oh, drummer, they know everything.
1: They know everything in more detail than most of my band members.
0: Wow. Wow, wow, wow. What is your best collaboration?
1: I mean, best
0: collaboration. People you work with.
1: Shaka Khan.
0: Shaka Khan.
1: Stevie Wonder. George Duke.
3: George Duke, yeah.
1: But also just people who've come along the way. You know, people like Tony who's with me here tonight. First time in the studio with him was just a ball. And I knew I had to carry on with it. Because I was having so much fun. And once you have that kind of fun, you don't stop.
0: Can you tell something about that? I mean, how did this happen?
3: For me?
0: Yes.
3: Well, very straight and simple. A friend of mine at the time was in the band. And Incognito in the studio. And they were heavily into recording an album called Life, Stranger Than Fiction. And Bluey wanted to have a little bit more texture with the vocal section. And so my friend recommended me to come in to the studio. And I was only supposed to be doing maybe one song, then it ended up being a few songs.
0: Wow.
3: And then Bluey just said, listen, I know I booked you for this session, but I really would love you to be in the band. And the rest is history, and here I am. You know.
0: That's what I like so much about Incognito. I mean, it's changing every day.
3: Yeah.
0: Yeah. And you're still enjoying it, playing in the band.
3: Absolutely. And as Bluey's has said many times on shows and interviews, Incognito was designed for a platform to expose the arts and talents of other musicians.
0: Wow.
3: And it's you know, been the home and base for over 1,500, right, musicians?
1: Yes.
3: Yeah.
1: Plus.
3: Yeah.
0: What are you guys working on in right now? I mean, if we look to the future.
1: I mean, we only dropped the last album at the beginning of end of last year, beginning of this year.
3: Yeah.
1: But we're already working on a new one. My solo album is just been finished mixing. We have a band called Citrus Sun. We're touring Asia with that. Tony's got his solo album in the studio at the moment. You know, so we just keep making music and working with a band called Croy from Japan, who are having a big radio hit at the moment. So it's like wherever the journey is, we make connections and we forge on those connections because you are the architects of your memories. So it's up to you, you know. It's like there's a reason why Incognito's made 20 albums and many bands that are in this kind of playing this kind of music, I haven't made as many albums because we're traveling and we're living the life.
0: Yeah.
1: So we have things to say. We have
0: to tell.
1: We're not just resting on our laurels.
0: But what do you do? I mean, you're a busy man. What do you do if you want to relax? If you, or do you always make music?
1: You go in the studio and write a song.
0: Yeah, I thought of that. So we have listened to the concert a few, I think an hour ago. We made some things. I think nice to play always there. You want to hear how it sounded?
1: I think I know how it sounds, but let's let the public listen.
0: Okay. Laten we nog even één keer genieten. Het is toch wel leuk om de legendes hier in de studio te hebben. En dit is dus hoe het een uur geleden klonk, Incognito, en Always There Live.

0: Wow. Sounded amazing, as always. You saw the footage. What do you think?
1: Beautiful, and you've done it so beautiful. Quickly.
2: So yeah. Cool.
1: And you managed to come back here and do a radio show. You're amazing.
0: Nog humor. Zo lang dat deze man al hier rondloopt op het Noisy Jazz Festival Bluey Incognito in the building. So what are you guys going to do now?
1: Now?
0: Yeah.
1: Eat and sleep, brother.
0: Eat and sleep.
1: No, we're going to catch some festival music.
2: Yeah.
0: Yeah. Are there any artists you saw on the lineup?
1: Well, some of my friends are about to play Marcus.
2: Thundercat.
1: Yeah. So, you know, it's like we want to catch some.
0: Yeah.
1: We also want to kind of take in a little bit of the joyful cooking that's going on around here.
0: The food is very good.
1: Especially as I'm not drinking alcohol anymore. I'm going to feast.
0: Crazy. All right, and tonight later maybe Burna Boy, is that something you guys want to see?
1: Yeah.
2: I mean, there's a point where I'm going to have to cut away because England are playing tonight.
0: Yeah.
2: So we've got to do that a little bit, but that's later on at 11 o'clock.
0: That's later.
2: Yeah.
0: Good luck tonight.
2: Thank you. We didn't eat it.
0: Thank you so much. Mag nog even een groot applaus voor Incognito.
2: Thank you.
0: Band live vanuit Noisy Jazz, Aaliyah. It's been a long

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I don't the reason make a link in a turn. I need your love in this sink, oh my dollar. Thank you so much. Thank you.

highest title, numero uno. I'm not a Puerto Rican, but I do look up to Vancho. And understand I got the gift of speech, and it's a blessing. Being from them VA streets, I talk sense condensed in the form of a poem. If I wasn't writing rhymes, I'd be breaking in homes. I'm kinda young, so my gun's my security. 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I get paid when your record is played, to put it short. I got it made. I'm talented, yes, I'm gifted. My uppercut board, that'll get you lifted. You got cash, man, stop frontin'. Living on per diem, every record that you cut. My name Magoo, and I roll with 2 stars. Every CD, we split 48 bars. My name Magoo, and I'm a super duper star. Every other month,

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1: ma'am,
0: if you don't say something, speak up for yourself, they think you stupid. You know what I'm saying?